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Don't put your blame on me.

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1: Hi, this is Oliver Palotai from Camelot. Thanks a lot for the support. Without you guys, we wouldn't be nothing. And you're listening to Berlin Rock Blog from Radio Beloved.

Hi, this is Oliver Palotai from Camelot. Thanks a lot for the support. Without you guys, we wouldn't be nothing. And you're listening to Blim Rock Block from Radio Lovecliffe.